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1: 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This one's going out to everybody in the place.

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I'm solving your sex tape. 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

Some of them have run away to the hills and have no shelter. 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